0: 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I'm your host, William Mayfield. Stick around. We're just getting started in the mix
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That was To the Moon. 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

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Keeping the beats going now, one from Armin van Buuren, Argy, and Marlo Rex. 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

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DJ Lifeguard in the mix here on Dance 89.5. We're going to stay with a track from Frank Walker. That was a mashup of Years versus Shiver. If you're in the car early in the mornings as well, tune in for the counterpart to the Drive at 5, the morning blend on at 5 a.m. before the morning show. We got you every weekday for another hour of non-stop tunes here on Dance 89.5 to kick the morning off right. 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We got time in the mix for a couple more tracks as well, so stick around. On next from West End, it'll be Feels Better. 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

0: to DJ Lifeguard. 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

How's it hanging, Seattle? I'm back on the air tonight for the weekend windup, covering for Harmony once again because she is out. But I promise tonight is going to be so much fun. You might be getting home from work or still at work or cooking dinner even. Anyways, let's get it. Let's go. Let's just hop straight into the music, starting with Body by Loud Luxury. Babe.

hit the pedal. 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

Just a little 7:30 check-in, you know. I hope everyone's night is going well. You know, maybe you're getting ready to watch a movie right now or cooking dinner. And speaking of movies, just yesterday I saw the Backrooms movie with my mom and best friend. And I gotta say, for a psychological horror movie and, you know, Fear of the Unknown movie, it was pretty good. So if you haven't seen it already, I would definitely recommend it.

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With that, we will be concluding our weekend windup in just a few minutes. But before I have to go, I want to say a couple of things. First, if you haven't already, check out uncouchme.com to find something to do this weekend. And also, I just want to say, you know, thank you so much, you guys, for listening to me once again for 2 hours. I had a lot of fun. I hope you guys had an amazing time listening. We love you guys. I love you guys. You guys love us. So let's keep up the good vibes, the support, and also enjoy your Friday night. Enjoy your weekend, everyone. And until next time, good night.

a great week. 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
2: The warmest, the richest, the most deliciously cheesy.

What Up Party People, it's Friday night, which means it is time to push the tempo. I am your host, DJ Jiminy Cricket. We're about to have 2 hours of happy hardcore music here on Dance 89.5.

minutes in and we have rocked out some songs. We start things off with Sailor Moon Tatsuno Shen Remix. On to Blackpink Jump, and that is the Satoshi Remix. And then The Hamster Dance by Asha B.

favorites, but this is my favorite tag team couple. This is Sunny and Dak Hussey, called Real Love. Absolute banger.

cheeky little bootleg by Fibs. This is Feelings for You.

one is Ian K. Memories with Amanda on the vocal. I hope you all tuned in to hear him live a few weeks ago when he was on Push the Tempo. It was a banger of the show. Big ups to Ian K.

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1: Yo, what a great set by OMG DDR. We just had her move from Vegas. She is a underground queen. She hosts many shows and they're often for free. So she might be a person worth tracking down online so you can go to a free rave. They're always LGBTQA friendly. So fun. What a cutie pie. And now we have a little more time, so I want to share this really cute thing. Now, OMG DDR is married to Athena Tritonia, and Athena just wrote this song with Gizbo and Violet, who is a singer who is about to be on Push the Tempo later this month, hopefully, depending on her schedule. She is a busy bean, but she'll do a bunch of singing and mixing. It's going to be really exciting and cool. I'm very excited for our Canadian friend to join us. So let's take a listen to

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1: Jumping in the mix with DJ Trent Vaughn on this Saturday. 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

meet every situation head on before that succession, Sneakyville. 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

0: Eurythmics right here on Save the Wave with DJ Trevon on Seattle's Party Radio, Dan's 89.5. All right, we have another hour of Save the Wave left. Hang on. We're back into it right after this.
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I Go Crazy right here on Save the Wave on Seattle's Party Radio, Dance 89.5, DJ Trent Vaughn. Dropping some big country now in a big country.

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1: 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Let's work together to keep our flock safe. 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